little quiet town, just south of the Mexican border, there lived a lovely Juanita, a banana grower's daughter. 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

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Uh-huh. They just don't understand when India goes into her prayer.